the end. I bet he'd be up for giving you a leg up if you just give him a hand. Just don't be doing originals, play the standards and don't get political. I know what that dickhead singer's like. He'll end up in the back of an ambulance with the mic stand rammed up his ass twice over, all cause he couldn't ignore the flag and be polite. Show some respect and listen to my advice, cause if you don't challenge me on anything, you'll find I'm actually very nice. Are you listening?

Life is way too short to hate, so let's be friends tonight. I'm alright, alright, alright.

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1: There's just so much goddamn weight on my shoulders. All I'm trying to do is live my motherfucking

your innocence out. 'Cause everybody hates a tourist, especially one who thinks it's all such a laugh.